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Today's Country FX 101.9, Tyler Hubbard and Park, and good morning. It's Canada Day. I'm MJ. You're listening to the Frankie Hollywood and MJ Show. Little Big Town coming up. Also, Dallas Smith, Megan Maroney, Beautiful Things on Today's Country FX 101.9.

0: today's Country FX 101.9 Luke Bryan, drink a beer. Well, today is Canada Day. Maybe you're planning on a cold one later on this afternoon, maybe a barbecue. And most stores are closed today. NSLC stores, most major retail stores and malls will be closed. But convenience stores, pharmacies, gas stations, a lot of them will be open with reduced hours. So do just check ahead. Halifax Transit operating on holiday schedule. Alderney Ferry, they often offer some transit service on Canada Day, but again, just check ahead. 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

Aaron Goodvin, Lonely Drum on today's Country FX 101.9. Shania Twain coming up for us next. And I think a lot of us are still smiling from Halifax Music Fest from last weekend. Seeing Shaboozy, he was so good. Here's good news on today's Country FX 101.9.

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1: 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Well, here it is, Canada Day. And speaking of Shania Twain, she is the star of classic albums, top to bottom, all starting at noon today. Come on over from Shania Twain. 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Coming up for us next, we'll hear from James Barker Band and Luke Combs.
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3: Seven times, Bill Casey was elected Member of Parliament. 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The Cumberland Colchester political legend joins us Friday from noon until 1 on FX 1019.
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0: Today's Country FX 101.9, Luke Combs back in the saddle. Coming up for us in the next hour, we're going to hear Russell Dickerson next, also Morgan Wallen, Ella Langley, and more on this story. If you're hitting any of the trails today, got a little bit of a warning for you. Yeah, you'll see some new signs posted. I'm going to tell you why and where coming up next hour on Today's Country FX 101.9.
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Today's Country FX 1019, Ella Langley Chews in Texas. Good morning, it's MJ. You're listening to the Frankie Hollywood and MJ Show. Well, if you're hitting any of the trails today, you may see some warning signs. What are they all about? I'll let you know coming up after Tyler Joe Miller. Here's Morgan Wallen.

0: Today's Country, FX 101.9, Tyler Joe Miller, Under the Influence. I'm MJ. You're listening to the Frankie Hollywood and MJ Show. And if you're hitting any of the trails, maybe going on a hike today, especially around the Waverly area, keep your eyes open. The province has posted bear awareness signs. I love how they call them awareness signs. You know, there's no need to panic. There's nothing to fear. However, it's just a way to be aware of the fact that there have been an increase in black bear sightings. Officials say black bears are usually shy and prefer to avoid people, but they're reminding hikers to keep your dogs on a leash, make plenty of noise on the trail, and never leave food or garbage behind. Now, when I'm on the trail out my way, there are a lot of bears on my trails too. I have bear spray just in case, But you know another thing you can do? You can wear one of those bells like on your vest or your bike that kind of rings quite often, and it kind of alerts the bears that you're on the trail too. That kind of keeps them away. Another one, if you're walking, an empty water bottle, that plastic sound really is kind of amplifies on the trail. So that's a good deterrent as well. Coming up for us next, we have Tennille Arts, Jason Aldean, and Jordan Davis.
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11: Here's the latest forecast from Environment Canada. Happy Canada Day. Mix of sun and cloud today. Wind southwesterly 20 to 40K this morning. High 24, except 16 along the coast, and a humidex 29. UV index 8 or very high. Mainly cloudy tonight. 60% chance of showers overnight. There is a risk of a thunder shower as well. Fog patches developing overnight. A wind southwest at 20 to 40K and a low near 16 overnight. Mix of sun and cloud Thursday. 60% chance of showers and a high of 28.
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today's Country FX 101.9 to Neil Art, Somebody Like That. Are you looking for something to do today? It is Canada Day. Sackville Community Days well underway. I'm going to tell you what's going on there today after Charlie Daniels, George Burge, Cowboy Songs.

0: Oh, yeah. Charlie Daniels, the devil went down to Georgia on today's Country FX 1019. I'm MJ. You're listening to the Frankie Hollywood and MJ show on this Canada Day. And we're going to be out at the Sackville Parade. That is getting underway very soon, actually. That starts at 9 o'clock, our Canada Day parade. And not only that, there's a lot of other things, too. There's a teddy bear picnic that's going on around the Sackville Arena between 1 and 3 today. The parade goes on around Downsview Mall. That's where it leaves from Walter and Regan Park and heading to the Rock Church. So there will be traffic disruptions around that area. And on the weekend, there's a concert and food trucks, also fireworks on First Lake at 10 o'clock. So again, Sackville Community Days are still going strong. Coming up for us next, we have Stella Lefty and Dan Davidson.
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0: Dan Davidson and Found on today's Country FX 101.9. Well, it's Wednesday. It's Canada Day. It's a holiday. I know what you're asking me. MJ, is Frankie going to be in tonight for Wednesday Night Classics? Well, the answer is yes. It's a big yes. He will be here for your Canada Day celebrations for Wednesday Night Classics. That gets underway at 6 o'clock tonight with Frankie. Coming up for us in the next hour, Lady A, Brett Kissel and Riley Green.
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Chase Matthew, Darlin', Today's Country, FX, 101.9, Sully Burroughs coming up, also Lady A, Brett Kissel next. I'm MJ, you're listening to the Frankie Hollywood and MJ Show on Today's Country, FX, 101.9, Riley Green, Change My Mind.

0: Today's Country FX 101.9, Sully Burrows, put it on me. How far back does Canada Day actually go? Well, Canada Day, as we know, the annual celebration of Canada's nationhood, which originated in 1867. It was first established as a holiday in 1879. So it took a few years to actually establish Canada Day as a holiday, but we're so glad they did all those years ago. Give us a chance to get out and have a barbecue with our friends and neighbors. Coming up for us next, we have Ella Langley and the Recklaws.
1: 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We're celebrating Shania's third album on Canada Day.
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9: Here's the latest forecast from Environment Canada. Happy Canada Day. Mix of sun and cloud today. Wind southwesterly 20 to 40K this morning. High 24, except 16 along the coast, and a humidex 29. UV index 8 or very high. Mainly cloudy tonight. 60% chance of showers overnight. There is a risk of a thunder shower as well. Fog patches developing overnight. A wind southwest at 20 to 40K and a low near 16 overnight. Mix of sun and cloud Thursday. 60% chance of showers and a high of 28.

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I do too. On today's Country FX 101.9, well, we really do need to pat ourselves on the back as a city of Halifax. I'm going to tell you why and what's going on after Josh Ross. But first, Ella Langley.

Today's Country FX 101.9, Josh Ross and Trouble. I'm MJ. You're listening to the Frankie Hollywood and MJ Show. Frankie will be in tonight for Wednesday Night Classics. And yeah, you know what, Halifax? We need to give ourselves a big old hug and a pat on the back because we've been knocking it out of the park lately. Thousands packed on the Garrison grounds for Halifax Music Fest last weekend. Weekend before, we had SailGP. And also, we have packed restaurants, busy patios, Canada cheering at the FIFA World Cup around the city. People walking around like yahoo around the downtown area. Don't forget Halifax Transit kicking in a free night on Friday night. So again, a big thank you to all of our volunteers, organizers, first responders, transit operators, local businesses, and everybody who helped make these weekends so possible and happening. SailGP brought in a ton of money and a lot of people. And don't forget Lake Pinook welcoming athletes and visitors from all around the world for the ICF Canoe Sprint World Championships. And you know what? Summer is still young. Lots of other things that are coming up our way. Coming up for us next here on today's Country FX 101.9, Josh Stump and High Valley.

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0: Jordan Davis, bar none, on today's Country, FX 101.9. Dan and Shay coming up for us next. Also, Tucker Wetmore, Luke Combs, and Florida Georgia Line.
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Today's Country, FX 101.9. Here it is, July the 1st. When did that happen? What happened to June, by the way? Well, tis the season to be on the alert if you're swimming. I'll tell you why after Tay Bay. Florida Georgia Line as well coming up. Here's Tucker Wetmore, Brunette, FX 101.9.

0: Shea Bay, that's going to leave a memory on today's Country FX 101.9. I'm MJ. So here we are. Tis the season for tracking great white sharks, and OSearch, I believe, does it best. And our special visitor is back around St. Margaret's Bay area. That would be Bella. Bella is a juvenile great white shark, and she was tagged recently by OSearch. She was actually tagged in Mahone Bay 1 year ago. After spending the winter off the coast of Florida and in the Gulf of Mexico, she's made her way back to Nova Scotia. Today, she's swimming just one bay over from where she was tagged. She's kind of checking it out. Just seeing what St. Margaret's Bay has to offer. No doubt she'll probably make her way through Mahone Bay as well. Researchers say great whites regularly return to Atlantic Canadian waters. As we know, they're here, but I just think it's so cool that we're able to see exactly where they travel, all thanks to OSearch. Coming up for us next on today's Country FX 101.9, Post Malone and John Party.
1: 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We're celebrating Shania's third album on Canada Day.
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9: Here's the latest forecast from Environment Canada. Happy Canada Day. Mix of sun and cloud today. Wind southwesterly 20 to 40 K this morning. High 24, except 16 along the coast, and a humidex 29. UV index 8 or very high. Mainly cloudy tonight. 60% chance of showers overnight. There is a risk of a thunder shower as well. Fog patches developing overnight. A wind southwest at 20 to 40 K and a low near 16 overnight. Mix of sun and cloud Thursday. 60% chance of showers and a high of 28.
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1: 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Lainey Wilson coming up, also the Rec Laws. But first, Morgan Wallen, I'm the Problem on FX 101.9.

0: Today's Country FX 101.9 Emerson Drive. That kind of beautiful. Once again, Canada Day. Here's a quick heads up on things that are open and closed. As we know, most retail stores are closed, NSLC and malls, things like that. Halifax Transit running on a holiday schedule. Alderney Ferry is free all day with donations encouraged for Parker Street Food Bank. Also, it's opening day for the Bedford and Cole Harbour outdoor pools and all supervised municipal beaches. And both outdoor pools are free on Canada Day. 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And don't forget the big Canada Day fireworks over Halifax Harbour at 10 o'clock. Now, another reminder from HRM. 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But if you're thinking about backyard fireworks, maybe think twice. Think about your pets and your neighbor's pets. Yeah, maybe just give them that consideration. Also check the burn restrictions first. That is very, very important. Coming up for us next on FX 101.9, we're going to hear from Shaboozy.
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Happy Canada Day. We have Tennille Arts coming up. Also, Taylor Swift, Ella Langley, Be Her on Today's Country FX 101.9.

0: to Neil Arts, Don't Ruin Flowers on today's Country FX 101.9. So we had to take a break today, being a holiday, from qualifying you for YQM tickets. Yeah, we're giving away our first pair on Friday morning. So listen for your phone to ring, actually, because we'll be calling you on Friday if you've qualified this week. And if you don't qualify this week, good news, because we're doing it for the next 8 weeks right up to YQM Country Fest in DF. Your chance to see Post Malone. Aaron Church is coming back again this year. Zach Top, they are the headliners. 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
9: Here's the latest forecast from Environment Canada. Happy Canada Day. Mix of sun and cloud today. Wind southwesterly 20 to 40 K this morning. High 24, except 16 along the coast, and a humidex 29. UV index 8 or very high. Mainly cloudy tonight. 60% chance of showers overnight. There is a risk of a thunder shower as well. Fog patches developing overnight. A wind southwest at 20 to 40 K and a low near 16 overnight. Mix of sun and cloud Thursday. 60% chance of showers and a high of 28.

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These days coming up for us next, High Valley, also Megan Maroney, but first Thomas Rhett on Today's Country FX 101.9.

0: Dean Brody bringing down the house on today's Country FX 101.9. Well, Canada Day, what a better day to have up at our fx1019.ca website than this Canadian web poll. What is the most Canadian thing of all? Think for a second before we even check the list. Like for me, hockey just comes to mind right away. What is it for you? Maybe it's poutine, maple leaf, Mounties, ketchup chips, Kraft dinner, something else. Yeah, we have a long list for you to choose from today at fx1019.ca, all brought to you by Vogue Optical. So go on over and have your say. Coming up for us next, we have High Valley and Luke Bryan.
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2: 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And now the 81-year-old Casey is about to launch his book, The Zigzag Tale of Politics, What Really Happens Behind the Curtains of Parliament. 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

0: Morgan Wallen and Ernest with Cowgirls on today's Country FX 101.9. That's it for me. Thank you for listening to the Frankie Hollywood and MJ Show. Frankie in tonight for Wednesday Night Classics. Yep, that gets underway at 6 o'clock. He's on vacation, and today is technically a holiday for most people, but he'll be here for Wednesday Night Classics, and we know how much you enjoy that. Classic Albums Top to Bottom gets underway here shortly at noon, featuring Shania Twain, Come On Over. I have the album. It's all ready. Got it on the record player. It's all ready to spin. I'm just going to drop the needle at 12 o'clock for you. Enjoy it. 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I'm MJ. 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
16: Here's the latest forecast from Environment Canada. Happy Canada Day. Mix of sun and cloud today. Wind southwesterly 20 to 40K this morning. High 24, except 16 along the coast, and a humidex 29. UV index 8 or very high. Mainly cloudy tonight. 60% chance of showers overnight. There is a risk of a thunder shower as well. Fog patches developing overnight. A wind southwest at 20 to 40K and a low near 16 overnight. Mix of sun and cloud Thursday. 60% chance of showers and a high of 28.
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1: 8 years old.
2: Okay.
1: I was 8 years old. I went to Pugwash. We went to visit some family friends.
2: Yes.
1: And it was my first trip from Cape Breton to Pugwash. I can remember, oh my God, we're so far from home. And when we got there, I got out of the car. It was like a whole different world. Like, it was so strange about everything.
2: Right? Pugwash. So. A whole different world. When I was eight, my dad took my sister and I to London, England.
1: Oh, no way.
2: Yeah. I remember we were staying in this rooming house. I remember knocking on the washroom door and somebody inside says, occupied. I had no idea what that meant. I'm like, I'm 8 years old. They were very polite. Yeah. They said, occupied. And me, I'm still knocking.
1: Wow.
2: I had to go. Yes, I went to London when I was eight, and that is my memory.
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7: Here's the latest forecast from Environment Canada. Happy Canada Day. Mix of sun and cloud today. Wind southwesterly 20 to 40 K this morning. High 24, except 16 along the coast, and a humidex 29. UV index 8 or very high. Mainly cloudy tonight. 60% chance of showers overnight. There is a risk of a thunder shower as well. Fog patches developing overnight. A wind southwest at 20 to 40 K and a low near 16 overnight. Mix of sun and cloud Thursday. 60% chance of showers and a high of 28.
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6: Here's the latest forecast from Environment Canada. Happy Canada Day. Mix of sun and cloud today. Wind southwesterly 20 to 40K this morning. High 24, except 16 along the coast, and a humidex 29. UV index 8 or very high. Mainly cloudy tonight. 60% chance of showers overnight. There is a risk of a thunder shower as well. Fog patches developing overnight. A wind southwest at 20 to 40K and a low near 16 overnight. Mix of sun and cloud Thursday. 60% chance of showers and a high of 28.
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1: 7 times, Bill Casey was elected member of parliament. 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

0: Starting as a liberal. And now the 81-year-old Casey is about to launch his book, The Zigzag Tale of Politics, What Really Happens Behind the Curtains of Parliament. 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
1: Halifax has the highest rate of weed consumption in Canada. Wastewater testing has repeatedly shown Halifax with the highest cannabis levels per capita. The data compares major cities including Toronto, Montreal, Vancouver, and Edmonton. While Toronto leads the Canada in total volume consumed, Halifax ranks highest when it's adjusted to population. And all that goes in the wastewater, which goes through the water treatment plants, and then we drink it. So what does that say? We're all high.
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0: We're nostalgia meets the present. So buckle up. This is Wednesday Night Classics with Frankie Hollywood.

And here we go. It is the Wednesday Night Classics 10 Canada Day Party. My name is Frankie Hollywood. What do you want to hear tonight? Who do you want to send a shout out to? The theme tonight is, what party song do you want to hear? It's all about the party. We're going to kick it off with the Oak Ridge Boys and Bobby Sue. 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

Just poor people, that's all we were, trying to make a living out of blackland dirt. But we'd get together in a family circle, singing loud. Daddy sang bass,

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0: Wednesday Night Classics on FX 1019. Tanya Tucker doing it right there. The Thunder Rolls. I'm Frankie Hollywood. Thanks for locking it in to the one and the only live all-recut classic country music show in the nation. Wednesday Night Classics. My name is Frankie Hollywood. What do you want to hear tonight? Who do you want to set a shout out to? The theme tonight is party songs, because it is Canada's birthday today. So what song you like to party to? When you're out and you hear the song, you're like, oh, cool, that was my favorite song. I want to go dance. That's what we're doing tonight. All right, so what is it for you? 902-481-6306. Got to send a shout-out to Jason Andrews, who just sent me a picture of the hot dogs on the barbecue. Oh, and they're looking good, too. Wow, way to grill. Those are, like, perfect. Jason writes on Facebook Messenger, happy Canada Day, everyone. Frankie, sir, thank you for your time together tonight. Looking forward to another great show. We would love to hear some Toby Keith. How about Red Solo Cup? Frankie, let's send it out to all the people celebrating Canada Day. Thank you from your friends Jason and Samantha. Jason and Samantha, thank you so much. And those hot dogs look great. Yes, absolutely. Get that song on for you. From the text messages, hi there, Frankie. Paulette here in New Ross. Could you please play Grundy County Auction by John Michael Montgomery for my husband, Gerald? Thank you. Absolutely. That's a great party song. I'll get it off you ASAP.
1: Hello, is this Frankie Hollywood?
0: Absolutely. You got me.
1: Sweet.
0: And who is this?
1: Danielle Potty. I'm your number one fan since forever.
0: Well, Danielle, thank you so much for joining the show tonight. I appreciate that.
1: I haven't called you before.
0: Well, that's okay. Now, what can I do for you? What do you need?
1: Well, you know those religious songs that you sometimes you play? Can you send one out to my friend Lynn McIntyre out in Wolfville?
0: You mean something like Vince Gill, Go Rest High in That Mountain?
1: Oh, my favorite one. Yes. Can you send out to my friend Lynn McIntyre out in Wolfville?
0: Absolutely, you got it.
1: Thank you.
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0: But only you, Red, will do for this fella, cause you are the Abbott into my Costello, and you are the fruit to my loom.
1: Here we go now.
0: Red Solo Cup, you're more than just plastic. You're more than amazing, you're more than fantastic. And believe me that I'm not the least bit sarcastic when I look at you and say, Red Solo Cup, you're not just a cup.
2: No.
0: You're my friend.
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0: 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And Murray, I just fall in love again. 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I was just asked by somebody, they said, don't you have today off? It's Canada Day, right? And I said, unless Wednesday Night Classics falls on Christmas like it did this past Christmas, there's no holding back. Like, it doesn't matter if it's New Year's Eve or New Year's Day or Canada Day. It's Wednesday night. It's Wednesday Night Classics night. That's what it is. So we continue with the classics on Wednesday night. Non-stop, it's like a freight train out of control, right? What do you want to hear tonight? Who do you want to send a shout-out to? Got to send a shout-out to Lorianne Newcomb. And Lorianne writes, hey, Frankie, it's been a while, but still always tune in when I can. Happy Canada Day to all listening this eve. When you asked a good dance party song, that's the theme tonight. A good dance or party song. You're going out somewhere and you hear that and you're like, oh, I got to get in a dance. What do you want to hear? Garth Brooks came to mind. Ain't Going Down Till the Sun Comes Up. That's a great song, yeah. But I have to go with Brooks and Dunn. Hard working man. Send it out to my husband, Mike, and all the crew at Ocean who tune in every Wednesday night. Always joke and say, I feel like we are family, Frankie. Tell everyone about Wednesday nights. Happy Canada Day. Well, thank you so much. Say hi to Larry and Steve from Ocean. Done. Absolutely. You got it. Get that on for you ASAP. Thank you so much for the request. From the text messages. Hey, Frankie, I'm requesting for a friend. Okay. It's for a friend. Please play Lady by Kenny Rogers to my lovely wife, Lindsay. Love, Luigi. Absolutely, yes. Get that on for you.
1: Yes, sir, Frankie. How's she going tonight?
0: Fantastic, brother. And who is this?
1: Steve-O. I was talking to you there at the concert down from New Germany.
0: That's right. At the Halifax Music Fest with the chicks. How you doing, Steve?
1: Having a couple wet ups and just with the crew here and thought we'd put a song out.
0: Absolutely. What do you need? Are you guys partying a little bit tonight?
1: Well, you know, we might be trying one.
0: I think a little more than one.
1: Yeah, I hear you.
0: Now, I know you like Keith Whitley, so do you want to hear a Keith Whitley song or something else?
1: No, you know it. You know what I told you last weekend.
0: Absolutely.
1: So guess what? Keith Whitley, Light at the End of the Tunnel.
0: You got her.
1: We'll send that out to you, Frank, and John Bootlegger, and the crew here that I'm with at Canada Day.
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3: Farmers markets?
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0: Wednesday Night Classics on FX 101.9, Carol Baker, and I've never been this far before. I'm Frankie Hollywood. Thank you so much for locking it in to the one and the only live all-request classic country music show in the nation. Wednesday Night Classics, live in your radio, live in your smart speaker. What do you want to hear tonight? Who do you want to send a shout-out to? That's what it's all about. And by the way, happy Canada Day to you, in case you're heading out to the fireworks later. Got to send a shout-out to Olivia Forrestal. Olivia writes on Facebook Messenger, could you please play Elvira? It's my favorite. So then I asked, what makes it your favorite? And she said, it's so catchy and puts you in a good mood when you sing along. Absolutely. That couple of great reasons there why it's a good party song. I got to send a shout out to, is this right here? Good evening, Frankie. It's Stephen Carroll. My wife Peggy and I love listening to Wednesday Night Classics in our gazebo at Tupper Lake in Westfield, near Caledonia. I'm on vacation and I'm enjoying a good pop, and we would love to hear some Charlie Pride, Crystal Chandelier. Thank you, Frankie, and to all those listening. Wow, look at the pictures. Well, holy smokes, that's a gazebo? Wow, that's amazing. That's a great gazebo. It looks like you got a you got a TV in there, some big speakers, you got heat. Welcome to the lake. I like the awesome. Yes, absolutely. I will definitely get that song out for you.
1: Hello, Frankie.
0: Kelly, my girl. What's going on?
1: Nothing. How are you?
0: I'm fantastic, Kelly. How are you?
1: Good.
0: Excellent.
1: Can I have two songs, please?
0: Yes, you can.
1: Garth Brooks, The Dance.
0: Love that song.
1: And Alan Jackson, Catahoochee.
0: Oh, that's a party song.
1: Yeah, I know.
0: And what are you up to tonight, Kelly?
1: Nothing. I'm just sitting here listening to you.
0: Well, thank you for doing that, Kelly. I always appreciate that. Now, who do you want to send a shout-out to?
1: It's for you, Frankie.
0: Well, thank you, Kelly. Are you ready to dance? Because we're going to dance.
1: Yeah, I am.
0: Okay, let's go.
1: Okay, thanks, Frankie.
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0: Classics on FX 101.9, Julian Austin doing it. Little old kisses. I'm Frankie Hollywood. How you doing? Happy Canada Day. This is the party song version of Wednesday Night Classics. What song gets you up and gets you going? Or maybe you like to slow dance. Maybe that's your jam, your party. Anyway, that's what we're doing. That's the theme for the Canada Day celebration. What is your party song? I want to know. Got to send a shout out to Janet Sacho. Did I say that correctly? Sacco, Sacho, Meisner. I met Janet at Pet Value Baker Drive for the FX 1019 pet food drive last weekend, a couple of weekends ago. Anyway, made a donation. Thank you so much. Appreciate that. Janet writes, "Hey, Frankie, wish you a happy Canada Day." Thank you very much. Same to you. Would like to send a shout out to Michael, Jennifer, Ava, Maya, and Ronnie down at the Curry Camp. Could you play Brooks and Dunn, Boots Good and Boogie? Absolutely, I can do that. You got it. Yes, it would be my pleasure to do that for you. From the text messages, OMG, I never get to call. I know Johnny. Johnny Boulay? What the last name? Can you please dedicate Delta Dawn to the Young Island crew? We are out in the boats with Donna from Western Shores Friends. Okay. Now you got a party going on. Okay, yeah, absolutely, I will get that on for you. I have a voice message here on Facebook Messenger from Evan Rayfuse.
1: 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Give that a shout out to us boys and girls at Trister Excavation, along with Bill, Tammy, and old Linda Hubbard. And to everybody that worked today. And to everybody that's listening, and especially old Rusty Boy and old Connor Smith. And to all of my other friends listening down Prospect, up Eastern Shore, and everywhere's in between. Thank you.
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Hank's No, I'm moving on. I'm Frankie Hollywood, and it's time in the show for the Wednesday Night Classics 7:30 Deep Dedication. Number 269. For the love of your life, a love interest, or the one that got away from back in the day, or somebody special in your life. Now this one reads like this. Frankie, my dog, would love to send the 7:30 Deep Dedication to my girl, Victoria. She's definitely my better half and does so much for my little girl and her kids as well. I'd be lost without her. She's awesome. She looks after 5 kids and she is just a great, great woman. I'm very proud of her in so many ways. Some days though, I want to tell her to frig off, but she's worth too much to me, so I gotta keep her. LOL. Okay. She is a sweetheart. And I love her very much. Could you please play You're My Better Half by Keith Urban? She deserves a nice dance in the kitchen. Thanks, my man. By the way, my party song is Fox on the Run. Well, I will get your party song on for you ASAP. But first, for Victoria, it's Keith Urban. And You're My Better Half. Wednesday Night Classic, 7:30, Deep Dedication.

0: text messages. Frankie, first time requesting, please dedicate a song of your choice to my niece and her husband, Tabitha, and to Bob on vacation at the campground, and my boyfriend, Steve, your choice. Just something older. Many thanks from Shona. Love ya. Okay, so something older. I mean, that opens up it's a classic show, so it's all older. Okay. I got something for you. It's a party song too, so we'll get to that ASAP. I gotta send a shout out to Lori King. So great seeing you on the Hill. We were at, last week at Halifax Music Fest, the Chicks. What a show, and lots of Cape Bretoners. I'd like to request an Alan Jackson song as a tribute to him and his last concert. Yes. I saw a part of that on the internet. Fantastic. Could you please play Home? Sending out to all the Cape Bretoners listening tonight. Absolutely, Lori. I will definitely get that on for you. From my brother from another mother, Aaron Robertson, and Aaron writes a surprise song, Happy Canada Day. Happy Canada Day to you, sir. And yes, I will definitely get a surprise song on for you from Sean Clark. Hi, Franklin. Franklin, like the turtle. I love that. Let's give a shout out to my family with my saying, This is What Life's All About. Could you play Party for Two, Shania and Mark? Yes, absolutely. I can do that for you. Guaranteed I'll get that on.
1: Frankie, what's going on, buddy?
0: Terry, how you doing, brother?
1: Not too bad, man. Not too bad.
0: Terry Duchesne, happy Canada Day.
1: Absolutely. Just out in the grads, chilling. Actually farting around. My wife is out on my tractor building her own little pond by the garden there.
0: No way. Right on.
1: Hell yeah. I think an appropriate song for her would be, she thinks my tractor's sexy. Kenny Chesney.
0: Yeah, I don't think there could be a more perfect scenario for that song than right now.
1: Oh, I sent you a picture, actually. You can post it if you want.
0: Okay. Okay. I'll find the picture. I will find the picture.
1: Can I do another song?
0: Absolutely.
1: Because there was our anniversary there last week.
0: Oh, okay. Yeah, okay. What song?
1: George Jones, Don't Send Me No Angels.
0: Oh, great jam. Yes, absolutely. You got her.
1: I love you, Frankie. Cheers.
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3: Seven times, Bill Casey was elected Member of Parliament. First as a progressive conservative, then as a conservative, then kicked out of the party by Stephen Harper, he won as an independent, before returning as a liberal. And now the 81-year-old Casey is about to launch his book, The Zigzag Tale of Politics, What Really Happens Behind the Curtains of Parliament. The Cumberland Colchester political legend joins us Friday from noon until 1 on FX 101.9.
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0: Wednesday Night Classics on FX 101.9. Michelle Ryan and Take It Like a Man. I'm Frankie Hollywood. What do you want to hear tonight? Who do you want to send a shout out to? We got a full, well, just about a full hour left in the show. That means lots of time for shout outs and requests and all that sort of stuff. 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Gonna send a shout out to Chris Conrad. And Chris writes, Facebook Messenger, KFH, Triple C and the Misses, coming to you from the kitchen like we do every single Wednesday night. How about The Fireman by George Strait? If you can find room this evening, busy as you are, you're looking for some upbeat tunes this evening, and I think that it fits the bill. Absolutely it does. Like to send that out to all our listeners that have the day off, like a lot of us did. Salute to all of you. Thanks as always, Frankie. Happy Canada Day, everyone. And remember, kids, ride safe. Whipped up a little Wednesday Night Classics Korean fried chicken. He sent me a picture and it looks absolutely delicious. Wow, good job. That is awesome. Right on. Enjoy. From the text messages, evening Frankie, Sean, and Morgan, wishing you and everyone listening a happy Canada Day from Vermont. Would you be able to play 6 Days on the Road, Dave Dudley, for us? Shout out to everyone listening tonight. Absolutely, I can do that for you. Also, I got to send a shout out to Reagan Saunders Fancy. Happy 40th birthday. Manager at Novus Glass here in Bears Lake. And I know for a fact that Reagan loves Toby Keith. So definitely going to get some Toby Keith on for you for your 40th birthday tonight, Reagan. Happy birthday.
1: Oh, good. You're really going to talk to me.
0: Irene, my girl, how are you?
1: Listening to you makes me happy. Oh, you're so busy. You don't have time to answer me, but
0: well,
1: I'm here.
0: I'm here right now, Irene. Lots of time for you.
1: Oh, you make my day. Thank you. If you could play Ronnie Prophet tonight for me, please.
0: Absolutely, I can do that, Irene. Irene, have you been in the ocean yet?
1: Not yet, no. I haven't been in yet, but I still keep going down and looking at it.
0: Didn't even dip your toes in yet?
1: No, I haven't.
0: No? Okay.
1: will you come out and help me?
0: Absolutely, I can do that.
1: Okay, I'll wait for you then.
0: Okay, all right. Irene, I will get Ronnie Prophet on for you. And like every time we talk, Irene, good night, Irene.
1: Oh, thank you. Good night.
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0: Wednesday Night Classics on FX 1019, Steve Warner at Life's Highway. I'm Frankie Hollywood. 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Got to send a shout-out to Gail Wagner. Wagner Wednesday, hashtag Wagner Wednesday. Hey, Frankie, happy Canada Day. Could we please hear Summer Nights, Rascal Flatts, and Forever and Ever Amen for my little cousin Kim? We are all gathered in Kempt Shore on the 215, finally celebrating Wagner Wednesday. Yes! So many listening. I'm fighting over requests. I made them all message you. Oh, okay. Okay, I'll have to check them out. Yes, absolutely. I will do that for you. From the text messages, can you please play Charlie Pride, Does My Ring Hurt Your Finger for Tina, to Tina, from Donald. Please and thank you. Didn't realize that you're on tonight. Happy Canada Day. Well, yes, I am. And thank you ever so much. Yeah, I will get that on for you. From the text messages. Hey, Frankie, Steve J. Gothro here. Just chilling with my girl, Linda Marshall, on the Dartmouth waterfront, waiting for the fireworks. Could I hear Mark Chestnut, Your Love is a Miracle? Great song. I don't think I've played that on the classics before. I think she'll love that one. Thank you, Frankie. Absolutely. I will definitely get that on for you.
1: Frankie, my man, how's she going?
0: Dennis, the number one boom truck driver, sir. It's Wednesday night. It's Canada Day. Can it get any better?
1: It can't. It's the best night of the week to start with.
0: There you go.
1: And then it's Canada Day, so happy Canada Day, everybody.
0: You throw some Kool-Aid in there and you got a party.
1: Well, I already put the Kool-Aid in there. You know that.
0: What do you need tonight? What can I play for you?
1: Well, I was going to do the Red Solo Cup, but somebody already got a hold of that one.
0: Oh, yeah.
1: So I'm hoping that As Good As I Once Was by Toby Keith.
0: Absolutely. Oh, yeah. Yeah.
1: Yeah. Have you heard from Carl down there in Chester?
0: Haven't heard
1: Did
0: from Carl.
1: Coach
0: no.
1: Swallow him up or what?
0: Yeah, I don't. You know what? And the last time they weren't even on the couch.
1: No.
0: No.
1: Well,
0: the last
1: I thought maybe he moved it in the schooner and fell asleep on it and didn't get to the wheelhouse. But
0: that could be a thing. It could be.
1: Right on. Well, here's to Carl.
0: Right. Socials.
1: Happy Canada Day.
0: There you go, brother. Right on.
1: I've been blessed with the presence of Tracy Gates tonight in the man cave.
0: Nice. Right
1: so
0: on.
1: I got company. It's all good. Come on. Come in.
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3: Seven times, Bill Casey was elected Member of Parliament. 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And now the 81-year-old Casey is about to launch his book, The Zigzag Tale of Politics, What Really Happens Behind the Curtains of Parliament. The Cumberland Colchester political legend joins us Friday from noon until 1 on FX 1019.
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Twisted Eye Classics on FX 1019, Rascal Flatts and Summer Nights. I'm Frankie Hollywood, and we have reached that point in the night. Actually, we're a little over, 3 minutes over, but nevertheless, we're going to get it going. It's time for the Wednesday Night Classics, 8:45, Last Chance to Dance. I got the song all queued up and ready to go. Now, you had to pick out a dance floor earlier on. It's time to lead your sweetheart to that dance floor. When you get there, I'm going to ask you to turn down the lights or turn them off. And then turn the radio way up or turn the smart speaker up. And you are going to dance. The 3 minutes and 18 seconds of Lee Ann Womack. Going to take you back to 2004. Hard to believe it's been, 22 years ago for this song. It's called I May Hate Myself in the Morning. It's the Wednesday Night Classics, 8:45. Last Chance to Dance.

0: 110 Classics on FX 101.9, Miller's Jug in Fellville to Nova Scotia. I'm Frankie Hollywood, and we are running on fumes for Wednesday Night Classics. Where did the time go? This kind of got away from us, I know, you know? Well, the fireworks are going to be starting soon, so, you know, you go from this to that, which is the big finale, right, for Canada Day. Time for one more request here. And this reads, and it's a text message. Hi, Frankie. My name is John. I'm from Beaver Bank. My mother passed away this morning. Oh, I'm so sorry, John. She listens to the classics every Wednesday and Saturday. I will be listening from now on for her. Can you please play The Baby by Blake Shelton? Thank you so much. Missing her. She was an amazing woman. Again, John, I am so sorry. Absolutely. I will play that for you next.
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